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Other girls he turns them off. 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
1: We used to notice the same things. His toenails, that little pug. 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
1: J-Vibe. 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

0: finesse, Caribbean flex, body and chest, take body and chest. 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Arch in the middle, got seed to the death. Batch full of dogs with the 16s vets.
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He do it for the smelly hubbies. Seeds know what time it is, like it's time for Teletubbies. 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He plots shows like robberies. 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

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Who says romance is beat? 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

There's an ancient tower on the cliffs of Lone, a twisted spire that stands alone where lovers meet